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2: 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For the city though. 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Yeah. 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
10: Sun across the west today, a top of 20 in St Mary's. Morning, Jai Moss here with the latest. Investigations are underway into the latest near miss at Sydney Airport. This time it was a Virgin flight to Perth that was forced to abort its takeoff on Sunday morning after being cleared to depart even though a Qantas plane was on the runway. Transport Safety Bureau Chief Angus Mitchell's told Nine they're looking at one angle as a possible cause.
11: We understand that there was some training or supervision taking place in the tower at the time. Now, what role that may have played, we're unsure at this point.
10: Also making news, Penrith residents are being asked to have their say on the future of the Nepean River. The local council have developed a draft Our River plan aimed at providing better access to nature and helping the river thrive. You can have your say on the next 20 years of the river by visiting the Penrith Council website before September 20. And the state government is bringing together fire agencies and land managers today for a roundtable that will discuss preparations for the upcoming bushfire season. Emergency Services Minister Jihad Dibbs says there's a heightened risk this summer because of El Nino. However, he says the hazard reduction work is currently running around 20% ahead of schedule.
12: There's been a real concerted effort, and particularly led by the RFS, working with a number of agencies through that Task Force Fire Guard, which is about coordinating a response. Having 20% ahead of where we were this time last year, is reassuring, but of course there's still more to go.
10: Checking sport, this year will be Daly Cherry Evans' last in the NRL, with the veteran playmaker set to join the English Super League. He's signed a 12-month deal with Hull FC from next year. The news comes just hours after he steered the Roosters to a 12-6 win over the Panthers in last night's top-of-the-table clash. Penrith coach Ivan Cleary admits they were outplayed.
13: I feel like our execution just probably let us down.
10: And in AFL, Freo star Murphy Reid is out of tonight's game against the Crows at Optus Stadium, dealing with a groin issue, while Eagles jet Harley Reid has been named to face GWS after a bruising encounter in the loss to the Pies.
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10: Fine today in Sydney, a top of 20 in Penrith. Afternoon, Jai Moss here with the latest. Seven people have been charged following investigations into the alleged importing of illegal tobacco and vapes into the country. The arrests were made right across Sydney through a team of 41 officers. Police say they've now dismantled two criminal networks valued at $80 million. Meantime, good news for those who are sick of e-bikes cluttering up footpaths. New laws are in force regulating e-bikes and their operators, including huge fines for companies whose bikes aren't removed from footpaths, pedestrian crossings and bus stops. Parliamentary Secretary for Transport Marjorie O'Neill says they want to clean up the industry.
11: Clean up the parking, clean up the safety, make sure that there's helmets there, that there's insurances. These are the things that people talk to us each and every day about.
10: Over to politics, and Anthony Albanese has doubled down on his melon comments made on a podcast. The PM continues to face backlash over remarks and gestures made in response to a gift from his Japanese counterpart, but he insists it's been misinterpreted.
12: I have apologised for elements of the podcast. I gave an unequivocal apology. The interpretation that some have put on this is simply not correct.
10: And police are calling for information from the public following the disappearance of a man in Sydney's northwest. The 44-year-old was last seen in Schofields on August 3, with authorities concerned for his safety. Anyone with information is being encouraged to get in touch with police. In sport, a thrilling game last night at Combank Stadium to kick off round 24 of the NRL. The Roosters downing Penrith 12-6 to jump to the top of the table. Panthers star Nathan Cleary not too disappointed with his boys' effort.
13: We'll assess it. You know, it obviously wasn't good enough, but there's plenty in there to get better at and work on and do our homework on.
10: Daly Cherry-Evans also announcing he's leaving the NRL, with the veteran playmaker set to join the English Super League from next year. And in AFL, Melbourne started its new AFLW era under Tom Wilson with a 19-point win over Hawthorn.
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9: Mostly fine conditions in the Blue Mountains today, a top of 16 in Katoomba. Afternoon, Jai Moss here with the latest. It's been revealed the Transport Safety Bureau wasn't told about the latest near miss at Sydney Airport until yesterday afternoon. The latest incident took place on Sunday morning when a Virgin flight was cleared to land despite a Qantas plane being on the runway. ATSB Chief Angus Mitchell's told Nine he isn't sure why his office wasn't told any sooner.
10: Now, I don't know exactly why, given that it's only happened, the reporting to us yesterday, so that'll be part of the investigation.
9: Also making news, emergency services, land managers and government agencies are meeting today, reviewing the state's readiness ahead of the next bushfire season. Minister Jihad Dibbs says it's more important than ever this year, given we're in the middle of an El Nino.
11: We're concerned about El Nino. Of course, we're seeing what's happening in the Northern Hemisphere, and we know that it's going to be a hotter than average summer. We know it's also going to be drier than average. Now, those conditions combined are pretty good when it comes to fires, and we just need to make sure that we can try and stop that as much as we possibly can.
9: Fears for the safety of a man missing from the Blue Mountains. The 25-year-old was last seen on Raymond Road in Springwood at around 1 p.m. on Wednesday. He's known to visit Katoomba, Lithgow and Penrith. Anyone with information is being urged to contact police. And 7 people have been charged following investigations into the alleged importing of illegal tobacco and vapes into the country. The arrests were made right across Sydney. Police say they've now dismantled 2 criminal networks valued at $80 million. Checking sport, this year will be Daly Cherry Evans' last in the NRL, with the veteran playmaker set to join the English Super League. He signed a 12-month deal with Hull FC from next year. The news comes just hours after he steered the Roosters to a 12-6 win over the Panthers in last night's top-of-the-table clash. Penrith coach Ivan Cleary admits they were outplayed.
12: Good game. Credit to the Roosters. They played really well. Deserved to win. Yeah, I feel like our execution just probably let us down.
9: And in AFL, Josh Fraser's spoken for the first time since putting his hat in the ring for the Carlton coaching role. He says he gave his presentation to the club this week.
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7: Sun across the west today, a top of 20 in St Mary's. Afternoon, Jai Mossy with the latest. Fears for the safety of a man missing from the Blue Mountains. The 25-year-old was last seen on Raymond Road in Springwood at around 1 o'clock on Wednesday. He's known to visit Katoomba, Lithgow and Penrith. Anyone with information's being urged to contact police. Meantime, seven people have been charged following investigations into the alleged importing of illegal tobacco and vapes into the country. The arrests were made right across Sydney. Police say they've now dismantled two criminal networks valued at $80 million. Investigations are underway into the latest near miss at Sydney Airport. This time it was a Virgin flight to Perth that was forced to abort its takeoff on Sunday morning after being cleared to depart even though a Qantas plane was on the runway. Transport Safety Bureau Chief Angus Mitchell's told Nine they're looking at one angle as a possible cause.
8: We understand that there was some training or supervision taking place in the tower at the time. Now, what role that may have played, we're unsure at this point.
7: The medical regulator's investigating more than 60 Australian deaths that are potentially linked to popular weight loss drugs. The TGA is also investigating the severe side effects suffered by almost 3,000 people who've used the medication. And a big funding win for the Reading Writing Hotline. The service, known for its iconic jingles, been improving literacy and numeracy for over 30 years and is set to continue, with the Albanese government doubling its funding over the next 3 years. In sport this year will be Daly Cherry Evans' last in the NRL, with the veteran playmaker set to join the English Super League. He's signed a 12-month deal with Hull FC from next year. And Josh Fraser's given his presentation to Carlton this week as he aims to become the next full-time coach at the club. He's spoken this morning for the first time since putting his hand up for the role.
9: I presented to the coaching panel this week and now I can focus my attention on this weekend's game.
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11: Hi, I'm Gareth Thompson. The Prime Minister says any near misses at any Australian airport should be reported immediately. It follows confirmation of a third incident at Sydney Airport in a fortnight, with the Transport Safety Bureau not told until yesterday, 4 days after it happened. Anthony Albanese, himself a former Transport Minister, says the highest standards need to be upheld.
12: People who use aviation expect to do it safely. The Minister has met, I know, with Sydney Airport and with the authorities, and we'll continue to make sure that we are very vigilant indeed.
11: Former Victorian Premier Jacinta Allen has called time on her political career, Allen announcing she'll not recontest her seat of Bendigo East at the state election in November. It comes a fortnight since she was replaced by Ben Carroll. China has rejected allegations of widespread spying on New Zealand. A report from the Kiwi Intelligence Service says China is conducting espionage at scale. China has rejected the claims, saying they're overhyped, while it accused unnamed actors of trying to damage ties between the two countries. Tributes are flowing for creator and host of Young Talent Time, Johnny Young, who's died. Young Talent Time was a vehicle for talent, including Danny Minogue and Tina Arena. Young passed away aged 79 after a brief battle with cancer. And officials in Vietnam have seized over a ton of illegal ivory from Africa. Authorities in Gia Lai seizing 1,193 kilos of the contraband among sawn timber found in shipping containers. In sport, celebrations in the top end for Bangladesh. They've taken a first innings lead over Australia on day two of the first cricket test and have a star in the making.
13: Tanzim Hassan Tamim, remember that name? He's a young cricketer of outstanding talents. In his second test, he makes 100 in no less hostile territory than Australia.
11: Thanks to Seven, the visitors on 3 for 261 at last check, a lead of 63 runs. And that's the latest in news and sport.
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5: Beverly Hills, big delays. King George's Road is blocked northbound. A bus and car crash. Southbound lanes also affected at Stony Creek Road. Police are currently directing traffic on site. We're seeing delays as a result for the M8 and M5 moving westbound from Bexley North. Looking slow for the M4 moving westbound through Hull Road. We've got a crash. It's eastbound at Pitt Street, delaying traffic both ways. Dural New Line Road at Sebastian Drive, truck breakdown northbound. 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Monique Bovino with your latest traffic on KDAR.
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3: Traffic is looking slow around Beverly Hills, King George's Road block northbound, a bus and car crash. Southbound lanes affected at Stony Creek Road. Traffic for the M5 M8 on the approach is very heavy. Roselands are seeing delays on King George's Road on the approach. Looking at St Ives, Monavale Road and Walker Street, car and motorcycle crash southbound. Moss Road, M2 North Rocks, Barclay Road westbound in the breakdown lane, and a truck breakdown for the M2 off ramp to Windsor Road eastbound. Dodo's got internet you won't regret. 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
4: Beverly Hills, King George's Road has been blocked northbound. A bus and car crash affecting lanes. Also, southbound lanes affected at Stony Creek Road. Very heavy traffic on the approach for the M5 and M8 motorway. Looking very heavy around Balker Mills, the M2 eastbound off-ramp to Windsor Road following an earlier breakdown. Also, a lost load is cleared off. St Ives, Mona Vale Road and Walker Avenue. Crash with a car and motorcycle southbound, knocking out a lane. A simple home refresh starts at the door. 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Monique Bovino with your latest traffic on KDAR.
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6: Hi, I'm Gareth Thompson. Tributes are flowing from the entertainment world for singer Johnny Young, who's died aged 79. Young was the creator and host of Young Talent Time, fostering the early careers of stars including Tina Arena and Danny Minogue. Singer Rob Mills worked on a reboot of the program in 2012, saying Johnny was a great mentor.
7: Just a gloriously beautiful man, always wanting to give back, not only to music, but to kids and to other people.
6: On the ABC there, Johnny passed away after a brief battle with cancer. Penny Wong has used a speech in Sydney to push back against monoculturalism. The foreign minister has spoken at the Lowy Institute today, arguing monoculturalism pushed by one nation is a threat to national security. The government is walking a tightrope as it weighs deporting visa overstayers as part of a planned migration overhaul. Safety at Sydney Airport's back under the spotlight after it was revealed a Virgin flight to Perth was cleared for takeoff on Sunday, even though a Qantas plane was on the runway at the time. The ATSB was concerned it hadn't been briefed, but Air Services Australia says it's confident the incident didn't meet the threshold for reporting. Former Victorian Premier Jacinta Allen is stepping away from politics, announcing she won't recontest her seat in Parliament come the November election. And Luigi Mangione is expected to plead guilty in a US federal court case against him, the 28-year-old accused of stalking and killing US health insurance CEO Brian Thompson in New York City. In sport, tough going for the Aussies, managing only a couple of wickets against Bangladesh on day two of the test in Darwin. The tourists were 3 for 290 a short time ago, holding a 92-run lead. And South Sydney's provided an encouraging update on the fitness of Latrell Mitchell, the star fullback plagued by nerve-related issues in his back and calf. Rabbitohs CEO Blake Solly has told Fox Sports he's making strong progress.
8: Came back to training this week after the birth of his fourth child last week, and back has improved a lot and the leg has followed that, so we're hoping he can get back on the field in the last couple of weeks.
6: Souths and the Dogs square off tonight at a core.
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3: I heard what you said through the grapevine. 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Time crossing these state lines. 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
8: St Ives, Monavale Road at Walker Avenue, a crash clearing off, leaving southbound delays. Cherrybrook, New Line Road at County Drive, bus breakdown eastbound. Looking slow for traffic, Carlingford, Pennadales Road to North Rocks Road. All lanes back open, Beverly Hills after a crash. Delays remain for King George's Road to Broad Arrow Road. Looking heavy for the M5 West at the River Road. Delays Sydney Harbour Bridge travelling outbound. And lots of traffic for Mossman Military Road to Spit Bridge. Spotlight's over $30 million clearance sale is on now. Hurry into Spotlight while stocks last. Exclusions and T's and C's apply. Sale ends Tuesday, 18th August 2026. I'm Monique Bovino with your latest traffic on KDAR.
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0: Kata. 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But electricity didn't kill us, aliens never arrived, and we've seen everything from culture wars to AI wars. 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
3: Kingswood, serious crash, car and pedestrian southbound Parker Street at Jamison Road. Only one lane able to get through. Jamison Road is closed. Eastbound Sydney CBD for the Western Distributor towards Grosvenor Street. We have a van breakdown southbound. Balker Mills M2 eastbound off-ramp to Windsor Road, a breakdown. Looking slow, Sydney Harbour Bridge in both directions. Seeing delays for the M5 motorway westbound at the River Road. Fairford Road, a crawl coming up through Punchbowl and leaving delays for Parramatta Road through Clyde is slow to Auburn. 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Monique Vino with your latest traffic on Kata.
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8: Very heavy traffic around Kingswood, Parker Street, Jamison Road after an earlier crash has cleared off. All lanes are back open. Far Point, multi-vehicle crash if you're travelling up to the Central Coast. We're seeing queues for that run northbound back over the Hawkesbury River Bridge. Looking very slow, Sydney Harbour Bridge in both directions. In Brookvale, with the Dolphins taking on the Sea Eagles, just take extra care with lots of foot traffic around and watch out for delays for the area for Pittwater Road. Afterpay Day is here. 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
10: Hi, I'm Gareth Thompson. A new report has slammed the way GST is carved up between the states and says it should be reversed. It comes as an interim report from the Productivity Commission found Western Australia gets an outsized share of GST revenue. Labor frontbencher Murray Watt has told the ABC WA will continue to get its fair share, but they'll look into it.
11: They've put forward different options around the way forward, and again, Jim Chalmers and his team will be taking a close look at that and working very closely with states and territories to hammer out a solution.
10: Existing homes are turning off investors, according to new data from the ABS. It shows applications for investor loans for existing properties dropped 9% in the June quarter, but it's a different story for new builds not impacted by negative gearing changes, investor applications jumping 4.4%, the highest they've been since 2019. Air Services Australia has defended a delay in reporting a third runway incident at Sydney Airport. It comes as a Virgin to Perth flight was forced to abort its takeoff on Sunday morning to avoid a Qantas plane that was on the runway after both planes were given clearance. The government body says the incursion didn't meet the threshold for raising it with investigators. And Aussie entertainment icon Johnny Young has died following a short battle with cancer. Young is best known for hosting Young Talent Time, which helped launch the careers of stars like Tina Arena and Danny Minogue. He was 79. In sport, Billy Slater has quit as coach of the Maroons just weeks after his New South Wales counterpart walked away from the top job. He dropped the bombshell this afternoon, saying it wasn't an easy decision, but the time was right to step away from the role. Slater was appointed in 2022, winning 3 of 5 series overall. And rapid-fire wickets have Australia back in the hunt against Bangladesh in the top-end test. The tourists 6-for-324 at last check, leading the Aussies by 126. And you're up to date with news and sport.
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5: The NRL tonight in Brookvale. Just watch out for delays affecting traffic along Pittwater Road as the Dolphins take on the Eagles. Traffic is slowing up for Linfield. The Pacific Highway, Highfield Road reports of a crash. Far Point, the M1, if you're travelling towards the Central Coast, big delays. Multi-vehicle crash near the Pacific Highway overpass. Mascot, crash M5 westbound, General Holmes Drive, delaying traffic back through the airport tunnel. Slow for the M5 at the River Road as well. 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Monique Bovino with your latest traffic on KDA.
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8: Lynfield, Pacific Highway, Highfield Road, bus and car crash affecting southbound lanes. Traffic is slow coming up the Central Coast to Bar Point, the M1 following an earlier crash northbound. Mascot, a two-car crash, the M5 General Holmes Drive, delaying westbound traffic back through the airport tunnel to Eastlake Southern Cross Drive. Looks like a crash, the M5 citybound moving through Riverwood. An earlier crash has cleared off the M4, leaving delays through Prospect citybound. Slow for the M4 outbound at Homebush. This weekend at Autobahn, get 30% off Penrite and Kicker, plus 25% off supercharged batteries and Uniden UHF. This weekend only at Autobahn. Monique Bovino with your latest traffic on Kata.
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7: Blackson, Great Western Highway, Baden Place, a van breakdown delaying eastbound traffic. Pyrmont for the Western Distributor to Pyrmont Bridge Road. Watch out for a breakdown sitting westbound. Liverpool, Hoxton Park Road and Flowerdale Road, a crash westbound. Looking quite slow for traffic along the M5 after a crash. Citybound through Riverwood and building to the M5 westbound, moving through Reesby. Delays around Brookvale Oval with the Eagles taking on the Dolphins tonight. Census night was Tuesday, the 11th of August. There's still time to complete. In the census, every answer matters. 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Monique Bovino with your latest traffic on KDUM.
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10: Hi, I'm Gareth Thompson. The Prime Minister says any near misses at an Australian airport should be reported immediately. It follows confirmation of a third incident at Sydney Airport in a fortnight, with the Transport Safety Bureau not told until yesterday, 4 days after it happened. Anthony Albanese, himself a former Transport Minister, says the highest standards need to be upheld.
11: People who use aviation expect to do it safely. The Minister has met, I know, with Sydney Airport and with the authorities, and will continue to make sure that we are very vigilant indeed.
10: The Productivity Commission has released its interim report into the GST carve-up deal struck under the Morrison government in 2018, labelling it a costly mistake. It's been found to favour Western Australia, the commission urging the government to scrap it. Former Victorian Premier Jacinta Allen has called time on her political career, Allen announcing she won't recontest her seat at Bendigo East at the state election in November. And the entertainment industry is mourning the loss of Young Talent Time creator Johnny Young. Young passed away this week after a brief battle with pancreatic cancer. Young Talent Time cast member Karen Knowles remembering Young as a great mentor.
12: So appreciated how much he supported me in the early days of my recording career when I started recording with Ron Tudor. So that will always be with me.
10: On 10 there. In sport, Bangladesh is tightening the screws on Australia late on day two of the test in Darwin. At last check, the visitors were 6 for 348 in their first knock, leading the Aussies by 150 runs. Mitchell Starc and Josh Hazlewood collecting 2 wickets each. And the end of an era in Queensland. Maroons coach Billy Slater has walked away from the top job. In a statement, Slater said after 5 series, the time felt right to step away from the role. His announcement comes just weeks after Blues coach Laurie Daly also called it quits. And that's the latest in news and sport.
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0: Khalid is coming back to Australia for the It's Always Summer Somewhere tour. 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For ticket details, head to frontiertouring.com.
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3: In the Blue Mountains, Blackson, Great Western Highway, van breakdown eastbound Baden Place, creating delays. North Strathfield M4 police operation westbound near Queen Street. Whole road for the M4 truck breakdown westbound near Burnett Street. Kingsgrove for the M5 westbound off ramps Kingsgrove Road. You will need to watch out for a breakdown. Slow going for over the ride bridge into roads. Homebush West and Tenery Drive, very busy both ways to Arthur Street. And traffic is slowing up Alton Gabby, Old Windsor Road, both ways to Powers Road. Don't miss the Giants epic AFLW doubleheader Sunday, August 16 at NG Stadium. 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Monique Bovino with your latest traffic on KEDA.
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1: 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Did it anyway, I probably should have never did it. When I knew better, but I didn't do no better. I just wasted my time.
0: Kader.
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4: Rockdale, Princes Highway, Rockdale Plaza Drive, multi-vehicle crash affecting southbound traffic. Broadway, Wattle Street, Broadway, car and pedestrian crash northbound. Strathfield, lights up, blacked out, power failure for the area. Wentworth Road, Cooper Street. Truck on fire, M7 Cecil Park affecting southbound traffic right near the M12 motorway. Traffic is still busy for the M5 westbound moving through Moorbank and delays over the Ride Bridge travelling into Rhodes. 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Monique Bovino with your latest traffic on Kader.
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5: Rockdale, Princes Highway, Rockdale Plaza Drive, multi-vehicle crash affecting southbound traffic. Broadway, Wattle Street, Broadway, car and pedestrian crash northbound. Strathfield, lights are blacked out, power failure for the area. Wentworth Road, Cooper Street. Truck on fire, M7 Cecil Park affecting southbound traffic right near the M12 motorway. Traffic is still busy for the M5 westbound moving through Moorbank and delays over the Ride Bridge travelling into Rhodes. 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Monique Bovino with your latest traffic on Cater.
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10: Hold up, stop the music, stop the mother music. 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
5: Welcome. 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
4: Good. What do you love about Australia?
5: A bit of everything. 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
4: Oh.
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4: 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Ruga's moving to Australia.
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4: Does this mean you could have an Australian wife?
5: Yo, I wanted to say the girls, but I didn't know what to say. The girls are amazing here, man.
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6: This is Digital Dope Radio. Nino Brown in the building. Shouts to my guy A-Cuz, you've been rocking with him for the last hour. I'm officially taking over the controls. Representing the Chief Rockers, aka Chief Rockers Sound. A lot of dope music came out this week. We're going to run through all of it. My special guest tonight, Rilla, aka Sounds Like Rilla. We're going to be talking to him later on about his party, Hypnotized, and a whole lot more. But first up, let me jump on these turntables. New Beyonce, Jay-Z.

goodie. 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

0: It's Digital Dope Radio. My guy Rilla, aka Sounds Like Rilla, is in the building. And my guy, you've been DJing for a couple years around Sydney. What are you into, man? What kind of sounds you like?
1: 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Just because you listen to new school music, you can always hear the old stuff coming through it, you know? So you always go back to that, so I prefer to play all the old stuff.
0: Love that, man. Sounds like Rilla is in the building with your boy.
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1: Just over 4 years ago, my partner Sarah and I, we started Hypnotize. And yeah, bro, it's been a long journey. It's been a eventful, fun, stressful journey. But yeah, it wouldn't change the world for it.
0: And when you love what you do, man, even though it's crazy, it doesn't feel like it's work. 100%. You heard it here, Digital Dope Radio. Sounds like Rilla is in the building with your boy. And ain't no brim. Yeah, that's right, y'all.

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1: Watch how you talk to me. 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Keep jumping on my like a

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6: Now, I've got Sav on the line. 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
7: Yes, please, right. 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
7: Savage the goat, man. 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
8: Yeah, 100%. 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
11: Hey guys, what's up? This is Vassy and Bust R, and you guys are in the mix here with us for the next hour on Diplo's Revolution here on Sirius XM. We got some tunes ready for you guys, so kick back. Let's get into it. We're going to kick off this week's episode with actually a really cool remix of Bad, my record that I did with David Guetta and Showtek a few years back. You guys might know this one. This is by DJ Susan, Rich Dyte, and Smith and Soren. Let's get into it. This is Bad.

Hey guys, what's up? This is Vassie and Bust. I hope you guys are having a good time in the guest mix here on Diplo's Revolution. Coming up next, we've got some disco vibes for you guys. This is actually a record I did with fellow Aussie producer Mind Electric. It's called On Me. I hope you guys like it.

0: Yo, what's up, guys? It's Buster here, and you're in the mix with Vassy and I on our guest mix on Diplo's Revolution. If you're digging the show, head on over to our socials at Vassy and at Bustar_official and drop us a like or a comment to keep up to date. So, Vassy, how's Mama Life treating you?
1: Well, let me tell you, I know you don't know this yet, but Mum Life is full on. I'm definitely in full on mum mode. They're so, so cute when they're babies. It's my first, and you're just obsessed with everything they do, literally. It's actually really hard to get anything done because you're constantly just looking at them. I actually did my first show away from my baby, and I was, oh my God, actually texting every 5 minutes. I wasn't even away for 24 hours. But anyway, so cuteness overload. But yeah, to all the parents out there, respect. We got this, and yeah. Let's get back into it, guys. We've got some cool tunes coming up. You're in the mix here with Vassy and Bustar on Diplo's Revolution.

0: Hey guys, this is Vassy and Bust R, and you're in the guest room mix here on Diplo's Revolution. We've actually come to the end of the show. Thank you so much for kicking it here with us for the past hour. A big thank you to Diplo for having us. And to wrap it up for this week's episode, Bust R, take it away.
1: Yes, thank you, Vassy. And thank you also to Diplo for having us on his station. To wrap things up, we've got a super cool tune from another fellow Aussie, Josh Fawaz. Here's Like a Prayer. Enjoy.

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6: Yeah.
5: Is that still the Be Wise vibe?
6: I'm glad you remember that. Definitely still try to start the day off. You know, every now and then you fall back into habit for a couple of days.
5: It's funny because sometimes I'll be scrolling for about an hour, not realizing the time, and I go, I wish I was more like Be Wise.
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5: You registered with me because I remember you saying, I don't touch anything until about 10 or 11 o'clock. Yep. I do my everything first.
6: Yep. And then once you stand up, you've had some water, you've had your coffee, got your sunlight, got to have sunlight. It's the little things now.
5: Because we're old now.
6: If you want to go have a walk, you know, train. Hey, why not, man? You know, this is the beauty. We're leveling up.
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6: B-Wise, back in the studio. Welcome back, Brace.
7: What's up? Too long.
8: It's been a while.
6: In between drinks.
8: Yeah.
6: You did some listening parties last year to live audiences.
8: Yeah.
6: Were you gauging reactions?
8: So I was gauging the actions, the real-time experience.
6: Mm.
8: Instead of like wanting to share it online and possibly get lost in the algorithm,
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8: 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Let me lean on people that
6: matter,
8: that have engaged with me at some point or they still continue to follow along the journey. Bring them into a space and see what they feel about the music.
6: That's a beautiful way for an artist to make decisions on those tracks, because sometimes you can get very much in your own headspace in a studio with just people.

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1: I heard what you said through the grapevine. 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Time crossing these state lines. 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

grapevine. 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Work on

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0: a 10. 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
2: JY, turn me up. 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That's for all my scammers and my kid money.

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1: Let's go.
2: This is before Sober Turquoise Prince,
3: yep.
2: Where those...
3: I've gone a little too far.
2: It was a lot. So, I mean, still hilarious.
3: Yeah.
2: I wasn't encouraging it, but very funny.
3: Oh, yeah. Oh, yeah. I still
2: You must have some old
3: it.
2: Videos that you must look back on and go, wow.
3: Oh, yeah. Like, wow, who is that guy?
2: Who is that guy? Yeah.
3: He's a funny guy.
2: So just to let people know, you've been sober now for 3 years?
3: Yeah. Sober off the alcohol 3 years and sober from partying for over 4 now.
2: And it changes your life, doesn't it?
3: Absolutely. The clarity is insane.
0: Peace.

0: This is Kata.
1: Yeah. For the city though. Yeah. I gotta light the tower up for this. Yeah. Okay.

Yeah. Way out of dip out of six. Run out of six. Just like it did. Why was TPS at my crib until you boy slid? It is what it is. Check signing is my kink. Pushing out ink. I feel like a squid. I would probably need a YouTube search just for me to

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1: Good morning, I'm Alana Riley. First to news in the US, Luigi Mangione has admitted in court to shooting UnitedHealthcare boss Brian Thompson after the 50-year-old was allegedly killed outside a hotel in New York in 2024. The 28-year-old has pleaded guilty to two federal stalking charges. A separate state trial is due to get underway next month, in which he previously pleaded not guilty. Back home, an interim report looking into the current GST carve-up deal for Western Australia has labelled it a costly mistake. The Productivity Commission has told the federal government it should be scrapped. Four people in New South Wales have learned their fate over an elaborate tax fraud and money laundering scheme. The joint investigation between federal police, ASIC and the ATO uncovered a $10.7 million tax evasion scheme through labour hire and payroll companies linked to the construction industry. Three people were released on recognizance release and corrections orders. A fourth was earlier sentenced to 3 years in jail. Overseas, deadly wildfires continue in Croatia, where one person has died and dozens of others have been injured. And Instagram is getting a bit of a rebrand, with the social media app debuting a new logo. Some are poking fun at the font, saying the R in gram actually looks more like a Z. In sport, Rabbitohs coach Wayne Bennett admits there's not much he isn't happy with after his side's 16-point win over the Bulldogs in Sydney, the Bunnies taking out the win 22-6. Bennett admits the fight isn't over yet, though.
2: Still three games to go in the season. We've been in the eight nearly all season, so we're not there yet, so we've got to keep at it.
1: Elsewhere, the Dolphins crushed the Sea Eagles 22-0 in Sydney, the first side to keep Manly scoreless at Brookvale in 33 years. And it's looking like an uphill battle for the Aussies heading into day three of the first test against Bangladesh in Darwin at Stumps yesterday. Bangladesh held a 153-run lead over the Aussies at 6 for 351.
3: Kato.

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0: 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At Cadre, we love our ice hockey, and we're pumped to be supporting the Sydney Bears.
1: Hey guys, Ryan Anzi from the Sydney Bears here. 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
4: Good morning, I'm Alana Riley. First to the US, where there's been a major update on Luigi Mangione, who's fronted court over the 2024 alleged shooting of UnitedHealthcare boss Brian Thompson. Mangione has admitted in court to killing the 50-year-old in New York, pleading guilty to two federal stalking charges. The 28-year-old's lawyers are reportedly seeking separate state charges to be dismissed. Two men have been charged and one arrested over an alleged multi-million dollar cash smuggling operation from Tassie to Victoria. Federal police suspect the cash is allegedly proceeds of crime from the sale of illicit tobacco. During the searches of properties across two separate states, authorities claim they found millions in cash and tobacco, 9 kilos of silver bars, imitation firearms, and a rifle. A Senate inquiry looking into proposed changes to the National Disability Insurance Scheme has made just one recommendation in its report, that the reforms be passed. The laws would pave the way for a major overhaul of the NDIS, though critics warn it could harm vulnerable Aussies. And tributes are flowing for Aussie entertainer Johnny Young, who has died at the age of 79. Young, who was a host of Young Talent Time, passed following a brief battle with pancreatic cancer. In sport, the Dolphins have become the first side to leave Manly scoreless at Brookvale in 33 years, downing the Sea Eagles 22-0. Coach Christian Wolfe says it was a good performance.
5: We came to play and just our defence was outstanding. Obviously, to keep them at zero, that was great for us. We showed some great desperation at times. We defended really well at other times.
4: Elsewhere, the Bulldogs' finals hopes are hanging by a thread after being thumped by the Rabbitohs 22-6. And Bangladesh hold a 153-run lead over Australia with 4 wickets in hand. Heading into day 3 of the first test in Darwin, the tourists finished day 2 at stumps 6 for 351, though the Aussies had a late boost with 3 quick wickets.
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6: Hey there, I'm Alana Riley. First to news in the US, Luigi Mangione has admitted in court to shooting UnitedHealthcare exec Brian Thompson in New York in 2024, pleading guilty to federal charges of stalking. New York Police Commissioner Jessica Tisch spoke to media outside court.
7: And to those who idolize Luigi Mangione, I say this, violence is not a cause.
6: The 28-year-old's lawyers will now seek to have separate state charges dismissed under double jeopardy, where you can't be prosecuted for the same crime twice. Back home, an interim report looking into the current GST carve-up deal for Western Australia has labelled it a costly mistake. The Productivity Commission has told the federal government it should be scrapped. A major search for a missing Aussie teen will enter its fourth day today after the woman failed to return from New South Wales bushland. 18-year-old Lily Cooper went hiking in Natai National Park on Wednesday and hasn't been seen since. Making other headlines, travellers heading in and out of Sydney Airport this week are reportedly being told to expect more delays as air traffic control remains in the spotlight. And viral toy Squishmallows is set to be turned into a movie. Amazon MGM will reportedly develop the flick, partnering with a Moana producer. In sport, Rabbitohs coach Wayne Bennett admits there's not much he isn't happy with. After his side's 16-point win over the Bulldogs in Sydney, the Bunnies taking out the defeat 22-6. Bennett admits the fight isn't over yet, though.
8: Still 3 games to go in the season. We've been in the 8 nearly all season, so we're not there yet, so we've got to keep at it.
6: And the Dolphins have crushed the Sea Eagles 22-0 in Sydney, the first side to keep Manly scoreless at Brookvale in 33 years. And in cricket, it's looking like an uphill battle for the Aussies heading into day 3 of the first test against Bangladesh in Darwin. At stumps yesterday, Bangladesh held a 153-run lead over the Aussies at 6 for 351.
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2: 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It don't even matter what time it is. Presidential rolling, RM, wait. Whenever I find time, it's okay.

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9: Good morning, I'm Alana Riley. First to the US, where Luigi Mangione will be sentenced in December after admitting in court to shooting UnitedHealthcare boss Brian Thompson in 2024. The 28-year-old has pleaded guilty to two federal stalking charges. US District Attorney Jamie McDonald spoke to reporters outside court.
10: No grievance, political belief, or ideological cause can ever justify murder.
9: Back home, Australian authorities assure there is no tsunami threat to Australia after an undersea earthquake rocked waters near Indonesia this morning. The 7.7 magnitude tremor struck near the Flores region around 8 a.m. local time. Making other headlines, an interim report into how GST is currently carved up between the states claims the deal struck with WA is costly and needs to be changed. The WA Premier has labelled the report authors East Coast clowns. One Nation is calling for Australia to stop allowing migrants from high-risk nations that are on our country's do not travel list. And Australia's biggest spectator air show continues on the Gold Coast this weekend. It's the first time the event's been on since the city's beaches were ravaged by ex-cyclone Alfred in 2024. In sport, Manly's coach admits their loss to the Dolphins is disappointed. Kept scoreless at Brookvale overnight, the Sea Eagles were down 22-0. Kieran Foran says there's a few reasons things are disjointed at the moment.
11: At the end of the day, you know, we want to be able to handle that better. We want to be a footy club that can handle when things are going against us.
9: Elsewhere, the Bunnies down to the Bulldogs 22-6. Rumours are already swirling over who will take over the Maroons' coaching gig after Billy Slater announced he's stepping down. Ben Teo and Matt Ballen are among the names being floated. And in cricket, the Aussies trail Bangladesh by 153 runs heading into the third day of the first test in Darwin. Bangladesh return at 6 for 351.
0: Cater. Never miss a beat.

0: 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Love a song and can't get enough of it?
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